0: hate children.
1: We're on a mission from God.
0: What does it all mean?
2: 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My name is Benny Siegel. Okay.
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I gotta reach out to you. I'll hold you someday, somehow. But when my love dreams come true,

0: 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And when it happens, it's time to write your story.
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2: In a few moments, you will have an experience which will seem completely real. It will be the result of your subconscious fears transformed to your conscious awareness. It can be extremely harmful and result in severe trauma. You have 5 seconds to terminate this tape.

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2: 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Good luck. And keep on dancing.

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1: I have wanted to be with you whether he was in the picture or not.
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3: How would you describe your relationship with men?
1: Bobby hates you!
4: You know, she broke my heart. I think I broke hers too.
5: My personal life is not exactly a highlight reel.
6: But you don't have the trust element. You're fucked.

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I said, hey honey, take a walk on the wild side. And the colored girls say,